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Look at that mama, she got it sticking in the cameraman. And we could have some. And he's up there. What's that? Hawaiian noises. He's banging on the bongos like a chimpanzee. Oh, that ain't working.

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They're only to hide my guilt and shame. I forgive you, now I ask the same of you. While we were apart, I was human too.

But when his drinking, lusting, and his hunger for power became known to more and more people, the demands to do something about this outrageous man.